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0: Provincial U11 AA Baseball Championship official opening ceremony was held last night at Confederation Park in Cranbrook. The Cranbrook Bandits' first game was at 10:30 a.m. against Duncan. The Bandits play again at 6 this evening against West Kelowna. The Toronto Blue Jays are entertaining the St. Louis Cardinals this weekend, and the three-game series opens at 5 this afternoon. In CFL action, Montreal kicks off in Ottawa this afternoon at 5:30. The Toronto Tempo have found the front court help they were looking for ahead of Sunday's trade deadline. The team announced the acquisition of Anissa Morrow from the Connecticut Sun today. European nations agreed yesterday to boycott the World Cup and all other FIFA competitions to protest Gianni Infantino's plan to sell stakes in soccer's biggest tournament to private equity investors. The North American soccer body rejected his plan later the same day. And Amazon's Prime Video will exclusively broadcast Wednesday night national NHL regular season games in Canada beginning next season as part of a new 12-year sub-licensing agreement with Rogers Communications, Inc. The streaming service will also carry select Stanley Cup playoff series, including two first-round series and one second-round matchup annually.
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0: In roads and weather, Highway 3 from Wardner to the Alberta border has low visibility due to smoke. Expect 20-minute delays on Highway 3 at Anderson Road with single-lane alternating traffic. Watch for traffic control and expect delays of up to 30 minutes on Highway 3 between Ranger Station Road and Bate Avenue with single-lane alternating traffic. Tonight looks clear with local smoke and a low 15. Tomorrow will be sunny, local smoke, high 31, and the night will be clear with a low 13. Sunday will be sunny, high 22, with a clear night and a low 9. Monday is looking sunny with a high 25, and the night looks clear, low 10.
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0: Oh, yeah, we play the good stuff, don't we? Sumber and Home Wrecker. 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Feels good. I hope you get all the days off and take us wherever you go. And a reminder for all the information on what's happening with the road conditions and all the smoke in the air. We're here good and early both Saturday and Sunday mornings with Dennis Walker on air. Today FM weather for tonight. Local smoke 15, tomorrow sunny with haze 31, Sunday sun 22, Monday sunny 25, and Tuesday sunny 28. 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

0: Today, FM, the East Kootenays Playlist. Thank you, Taylor Swift and Anti-Hero. Yeah, this is the Mark Nichols Show with you every weekday from 2 to 7. However, that's going to change for a little while as Dennis has decided just to work weekends. So I will be filling in starting on Tuesday on the breakfast show until they get a replacement. Then I'll be back to the regular show starting at 2 in the afternoon, as I've always done. And Dennis and I, the original announcers here, we're the only ones here from the very beginning. So it's going to be kind of weird to just have Dennis on part-time. But he chose to make that decision, and he just wanted a little more time off, and all the best. What a great person Dennis is. I mean, really, really a nice person, you know, behind the scenes, because sometimes you hear a person on air and they're a little different, but he is a fabulous guy, that's for sure. Tonight, local smoke 15. Tomorrow, sunshine with haze 31. Sunday, sun 22. Monday, sunny 25. And 28 sunshine on Tuesday. 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Lots more on the way.
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0: There we go, playing all the good songs. We call it the East Kootenays Playlist, and welcome to all the visitors coming in. Maybe you're just to start your vacation. Big welcome from Today FM. And a reminder, as we've been saying, we'll have our friend Dennis on early on Saturday and Sunday morning with all the information on what's happening with the yellow alert conditions, the haze, the smoke, the road conditions. Dennis early, both Saturday and Sunday. And then from 10 to 2 tomorrow, enjoy Steve Russell right here at Today FM. I'll be back after the holiday on Tuesday morning, good and early on the breakfast show all next week. Have a great long weekend. Tonight, Today FM weather, local smoke 15. Tomorrow, sunshine with haze 31. Sunday, sunny 22. Sunny 25 for Monday and Tuesday, sunny 28. 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

0: Bruno Mars with Risk It All on 107.5 Today FM, the East Kootenays playlist. Good evening. I'm Alicia Trozo. Thanks so much for tuning in and joining me on your, say it with me, Free Food Friday. Congratulations to our winner earlier on Mark Nichols' afternoon show for winning a $25 gift card to Safeway here in Cranbrook. And I absolutely love Safeway, not only just because it's just literally right down the road here from the station, so it's really easy to pop in and grab something that I need before dinner, before I go home, but I absolutely love their bakery. So delicious. Oh my goodness, so many great treats. And in the summertime, I can't handle turning on my oven, so I leave the baking to them for the summertime. So again, congratulations to our winner. We've got the biggest list of winners in the Kootenays, only on 107.5 Today FM.
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0: artist Frank Walker and Ella Henderson, I Go Dancing, on 107.5 Today FM. Good evening, I'm Alicia Trozo. Thanks for tuning in. Certainly the weekend to go dancing, isn't it? Why? Well, it's the long weekend. Congratulations, you made it to Friday. I hope you have awesome plans for your long weekend. But don't forget, we've got lots of great things going on next weekend, too. In Invermere on the 107.7 dial, Akiskanook First Nation is hosting a traditional powwow on Saturday the 8th at 1 o'clock at the Columbia Lake Recreation Center, and everyone is invited. I was talking with the communications manager earlier this week, and he said they haven't done one in about 15 years, so this is going to be a pretty incredible event. And if you'd like to be a vendor at this event or volunteer for it, volunteering would mean setup, set down, cleaning, the parking lot, the welcome table, things like that, you can contact Glinda at 250-409-5513. 250-409-5513. They are saying, though, that this is an alcohol and drug-free event. Again, the Akiskanook First Nation in Invermere hosting a traditional powwow Saturday the 8th at 1 o'clock.
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0: At Mr. Mike's, there are two happy hours. 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

0: 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I'm Alicia Trosso. 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Sunday, sunny 24, overnight low of 9. Same with Monday. So it's nice to see some of those cooler temperatures coming in. Four-year-long weekend. I don't know. I know there's some sun worshippers out there, but I enjoy a little bit of the cooler weather finally. Please keep in mind, though, of course, there is localized smoke. And if you're on the roadways, Highway 93 and Radium Hot Springs into the entrance of Kootenay National Park, there is construction work ongoing, single lane alternating traffic. And in Fernie and Elko on Highway 3, it looks like they're doing overnight paving as well. So make sure you're paying attention to those road signs. 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

0: Katy Perry with Teenage Dream on 107.5 Today FM. Good evening. I'm Alicia Trozo. Thanks for tuning in and joining me. If you want to have fun September long weekend, that's the Labor Day long weekend, from the 4th until the 7th, Wicked Woods Music Festival is once again back in Fairmont Hot Springs. 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

0: Canadian artist Corey Hart with Never Surrender on 107.5 Today FM. Good evening. I'm Alicia Trozo. Thanks for tuning in and joining me. Speaking of great Canadian artists, we've got three awesome bands coming to the Key City Theatre. One is sold out already, though. Chilliwack, that's the one that's already sold out. Those tickets went on sale way earlier this year and sold out so quickly. So these two, I bet you, are going to sell out just as fast. We've got Tom Cochran Duo on Thursday, November the 12th, and then Crash Test Dummies with their Jingle All the Way tour on Saturday, November the 21st. 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So there's only two ways you can get tickets. 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

0: 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Good evening. I'm Alicia Trozo. Thanks for tuning in, whether it's on the FM dial, online at myeastkootenaynow.com, or on the iHeartRadio Player app. Tomorrow, sunny, 32 degrees, overnight low of 13 and clear. Sunday, sunny, 24, overnight low of 9. Same with on Monday. But if you are driving out on those highways, there is possibly limited visibility with localized smoke. And as well, Highway 3, Fernie, and in Elko, it looks like they're doing overnight paving. And then on Highway 93, the other direction in Radium Hot Springs into the entrance of Kootenay National Park, there is construction work ongoing, single lane alternating traffic. Make sure you're being extra patient this long weekend. As we know, traffic does tend to kind of increase. So take your time. Leave early if you need to. You'll get there when you get there. There's no need to rush. And as well, with this heat, make sure you're staying safe and keep your pets safe too. They overheat very quickly. 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

0: Monday with Hate That I Made You Love Me on 107.5 Today FM. Good evening. I'm Alicia Trozo. Thanks for tuning in and joining me. Coming up tomorrow, the Cranbrook Farmers Market, 10 a.m. until 1 p.m. right beside Rotary Park. 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

0: Canadian artist Jamie Fine, If Anything's Left, on 107.5 Today FM. Good evening. I'm Alicia Trozo. Thanks so much for tuning in and joining me. Hey, coming up in, I want to say November, Dean Brody and the Reclaws, a Canadian band as well, is coming to Western Financial Place. 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And obviously, of course, because it's Dean Brody, he's a local, he's from Fernie, those tickets are selling out quickly. And not just because he's a local, he's quite talented as well. So if they haven't sold out already, get your tickets on Show Pass. 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

0: 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Tomorrow, sunny, 32 degrees, overnight low of 13. Sunday, sunny, 24, overnight low of 9. Same with on Monday, but there still is local smoke, so stay cautious. And on the highways, Highway 93 in Fernie and in Elko, they're doing overnight paving. And the other direction, Highway 93 in Radium Hot Springs into the entrance of Kootenay National Park, there is construction work ongoing. Single lane, alternating traffic, it looks like, for pretty much all of those areas. So make sure you're watching local signage and stay safe. It's still going to be hot, so make sure you're staying safe with that too. Stay hydrated, watch over your pets, don't ever leave them in a hot vehicle. And of course, watch that pavement too. Touch it with your bare hands. If it's too hot for you, it's too hot for your pets. 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Have a great long weekend, and I'll see you back Tuesday night after 7. 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
10: 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The views will still be there when you arrive. 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
1: I don't understand why. 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

good news is it's not smoky so far this morning. 4:30 is our time together. Interesting, the train going through Cranbrook sounded a lot noisier this morning. But I guess just the way the wind was blowing, I was biking in, I thought, wow, it seems to be a lot louder than usual. But on the days the wind blows the right way, yeah, you can certainly hear the train. It's 4:30.

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Our updated forecast, sunshine, local smoke today. High 32 with a low 13. It's not smoky in Cranbrook right now. Sunny tomorrow, local smoke, and then that cooler day, 23 tomorrow for the high.

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1: It's 5:25. Flights at Canadian Rockies International Airport on this Saturday, August the 1st. The first one scheduled for 6:25 to Calgary on WestJet, Kelowna at 9 o'clock on Pacific Coastal, and two more flights later on, all scheduled to leave on time today. Here's a guy coming to see you this November for Kootenay Concert Connection, Tom Cochran, the duo special show. Yeah. 5:26. 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We can see the stars here in Cranbrook this morning. Looks like most of the smoke is cleared out.

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1: I'm Storm Lenny. Cranbrook Fire and Emergency Services is investigating a fatal fire that occurred on Wednesday. Firefighters responded to a fire alarm activation in an apartment building on the 500 block of Victoria Avenue North in Cranbrook. Firefighters arrived on scene and found a fire in a single suite in the building. The lone occupant, an elderly man, did not survive the incident. Investigators were on scene Thursday. They don't believe the fire is suspicious, but the investigation is ongoing. A park-wide fire ban has been issued for Kootenay National Park. Josiah Spiker has the details.
2: This expands the fire ban that was in place for the Red Street Campground. The fire ban includes open fires and the use of wood, briquette, or charcoal campfires or barbecues. It also bans outdoor wood-burning stoves, turkey fryers, tiki torches, and candles. Gas or propane-based fire pits, stoves, or lanterns are still allowed. The ban will be lifted once weather and fire conditions allow.
1: The Southeast Fire Center has issued an area restriction for the Jumbo Creek area due to a fire west of Invermere. The fire is an estimated 145 hectares. The area restriction will be in place until October 15th, unless rescinded earlier. A map of the restricted area can be found on our website. Failing to comply with the order could result in a violation ticket of $1,150. The town of Creston is helping support a new community arts event. Council has approved a $500 discretionary grant for the Creston Valley In the Raw Arts Society to help host the first annual Creston Clay Festival. Councillor Carolyn Houghton says the festival is already generating interest from outside the community.
3: We have had multiple people contact us asking about it. They're coming from other communities. So I think it's a really cool event that's going to draw people to Creston.
1: The event takes place on August 15th at Eversfield Ceramics and will feature local pottery vendors, artist demonstrations, hands-on activities, and a teapot competition. A report says BC rents saw some of the steepest declines in Canada in the second quarter of 2026.
4: The latest quarterly report from Rentals.ca and Urban Nation says average rent in the province was down 5.7% compared to the same period last year. The national average decline was 4.6%. The report said declining rents across Canada are due to higher housing supply, slowing population growth, and higher youth unemployment. BC's population fell nearly 1% in the first 4 months of the year, attributed largely to changes in federal immigration policies. Emily Joveski, Vista News, Victoria.
1: With the BC Day long weekend underway, BC Highway Patrol is reminding drivers to make safety their top priority. Police say officers will be increasing enforcement across the province with a focus on impaired driving, excessive speeding, and other dangerous behavior. Sergeant Michael McLaughlin is urging drivers to plan ahead, obey the rules of the road, and make safe choices.
5: Protect yourself, protect your loved ones. You're sharing that highway with everybody else. And if you don't choose to behave properly and safely on the road, BC Highway Patrol is going to be out there, and we bring serious consequences for people who drive impaired.
1: BC Highway Patrol says everyone shares the responsibility of keeping the province's highway safe over the busy long weekend.
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13: 7:48, we'll get you an updated forecast here in just a bit. Here's Saturday morning, August the 1st. It's a little hazy. It's not as smoky as yesterday at this time.
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0: 7:51 on 107.5 Today FM, the Scootinay's playlist. Good to have you aboard here on a Saturday. It's a little bit hazy. It's not as smoky as yesterday at this time. I was just mentioning that. If you're by Confederation Park, they're into day three of action for the U11 Provincial Baseball Finals. And on the field right now, they're just getting set for an 8 o'clock start here in 8 minutes. Tawasin is up against Cloverdale on Diamond Number 1, and Ridge Meadows against Duncan on Diamond Number 2. Cranbrook plays at 10:30 this morning against North Shore. They lost their first game yesterday, 10-9 to Duncan, and then had a win against West Kelowna in the night game, 12-5. So they're 1-1 going into today's action. And down at the park and checking in with our coverage, of course, for New Dawn Developments, I had a chance to talk with the coach from Duncan after the 10-9 win over Cranbrook.
1: Victoria, Nanaimo, Duncan, Comox. We're up and down about 3 hours to Comox, that's our furthest trip, yeah.
0: Tell us what makes this team special. Did most of these kids start playing even when they were younger than now, but how did you form it together? Was it like a rep elite team that you put together then?
1: Yeah, we actually went to the provincials last year in the 10U division, and so basically that entire team is together, maybe a couple kids here and there, but a lot of hard work. These boys work hard, so...
0: Just one more. How do you develop pitching at this age? Is it pretty hard? I think at this age, everybody wants to try and pitch for a little while, but yeah. you just kind of find the guys you think can throw the hardest and go from there, though?
1: I think it's a little bit of that and having some baseball acuity and knowing what to do in certain situations and good mechanics. We have a good coach here, too, that has works with our pitchers. So.
0: That's Andrew Bell. He's the coach for the Duncan team of the AA Provincial Baseball Finals going on right now. And again, the 8 o'clock draw is set to go here in about... 6.5 minutes, and I'm going back and forth to the park, and we'll talk to more of those players and coaches, and you'll actually hear from one of the dads out there with three kids in it. He'll talk to you a bit later this morning. 7:53.

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1: I'm Storm Lenny. Cranbrook Fire and Emergency Services is investigating a fatal fire that occurred on Wednesday. Firefighters responded to a fire alarm activation in an apartment building on the 500 block of Victoria Avenue North in Cranbrook. Firefighters arrived on scene and found a fire in a single suite in the building. The lone occupant, an elderly man, did not survive the incident. Investigators were on scene Thursday. They don't believe the fire is suspicious, but the investigation is ongoing. A park-wide fire ban has been issued for Kootenay National Park. Josiah Spiker has the details.
2: This expands the fire ban that was in place for the Red Street Campground. The fire ban includes open fires and the use of wood, briquette, or charcoal campfires or barbecues. It also bans outdoor wood-burning stoves, turkey fryers, tiki torches, and candles. Gas or propane-based fire pits, stoves, or lanterns are still allowed. The ban will be lifted once weather and fire conditions allow.
1: The Southeast Fire Center has issued an area restriction for the Jumbo Creek area due to a fire west of Invermere. The fire is an estimated 145 hectares. The area restriction will be in place until October 15th, unless rescinded earlier. A map of the restricted area can be found on our website. Failing to comply with the order could result in a violation ticket of $1,150. The town of Creston is helping support a new community arts event. Council has approved a $500 discretionary grant for the Creston Valley In the Raw Arts Society to help host the first annual Creston Clay Festival. Councillor Carolyn Houghton says the festival is already generating interest from outside the community.
3: We have had multiple people contact us asking about it. They're coming from other communities. So I think it's a really cool event that's going to draw people to Creston.
1: The event takes place on August 15th at Eversfield Ceramics and will feature local pottery vendors, artist demonstrations, hands-on activities, and a teapot competition. A report says BC rents saw some of the steepest declines in Canada in the second quarter of 2026.
4: The latest quarterly report from Rentals.ca and Urban Nation says average rent in the province was down 5.7% compared to the same period last year. The national average decline was 4.6%. The report said declining rents across Canada are due to higher housing supply, slowing population growth, and higher youth unemployment. BC's population fell nearly 1% in the first 4 months of the year, attributed largely to changes in federal immigration policies. Emily Joveski, Vista News, Victoria.
1: With the BC Day long weekend underway, BC Highway Patrol is reminding drivers to make safety their top priority. Police say officers will be increasing enforcement across the province with a focus on impaired driving, excessive speeding, and other dangerous behavior. Sergeant Michael McLaughlin is urging drivers to plan ahead, obey the rules of the road, and make safe choices.
5: Protect yourself, protect your loved ones. You're sharing that highway with everybody else. And if you don't choose to behave properly and safely on the road, BC Highway Patrol is going to be out there, and we bring serious consequences for people who drive impaired.
1: BC Highway Patrol says everyone shares the responsibility of keeping the province's highway safe over the busy long weekend.
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7: 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We'll check sports, and I'll take you right back down to Confederation Park. They're just getting the morning draw going here at the U11 BC Provincial Championships. And I'm going to check in here with the Regional District of East Kootenay as well for you, see how we're doing on the fires today. I don't know what it's like in Kimberley. I haven't heard from our listeners up there quite yet. The smoke situation, it's not as bad as yesterday at this time. It is hazy, and the forecast calling for pretty much the same again today. We'll see where it takes us a little bit later on. As far as the fire fronts go, and this was updated here not long ago, so it's as current as I can get it to you this morning. This was as of about 6:20 this morning. The planned ignitions yesterday on the Tower Creek 2 fire were successful. So although there was all that smoke, they've had planned ignitions now twice. They were successful. So that's great news. And crews have completed containment guards. They're focusing on securing and establishing guards there. Helicopters are still continuing to bucket in that area. So that's the Tower Creek 2 fire, and that's after a couple of ignitions going on there. As far as the Matthew Creek fire, the area restriction for that fire remains in effect. And the fire behavior in previously burnt areas is limited, so that's good. And they're into mop-up, in fact, in some of that area, and patrolling the perimeter fires continues, and they've got helicopters continuing to bucket there. So it sounds like they're making good progress on the fires that are near Kimberley. At Jumbo Creek, about 38 kilometers west of Invermere, the area restriction remains in place there, and they're saying it's going to stay that way until mid-October or until the order is rescinded. And the east approach to Jumbo Pass Hut is included in the restriction area. Access only permitted from the west Jumbo Pass Hut and not included in the restrictions. So that's what we have for you there. The Coffee Pot Fire, 5 kilometers west of Dutch Creek in the Fairmont area, under control. And now we have a being held on the Ranger Lake Fire about 25 kilometers southeast of Moyer. So that's great to hear. That one started up this past Monday. So that's another being held. And there's still that one fire they're watching over 3 kilometers east of Premier Lake, and that's not near any homes or anything like that. Moving from fires to safety in the water here today, we've got some information coming in from Fernie this morning. There's reports of dangerous log jams along the Elk River near Fernie, and if you're planning on floating there, remember to exercise caution when recreating there. If you're planning to float down the Elk River this long weekend, there's a series of safety tips to keep in mind. So that includes wearing a life jacket and supervise children in that area too. Avoid river swimming. Minimize direct swimming in fast-flowing waters there. And skip the ankle leashes. Never use an ankle or calf leash while paddleboarding in moving water. So these are just some tips here. But again, there's some concern about dangerous log jams on the Elk River. If you're traveling by on Highway 3, you can probably see where some of that is happening out there today. So that's what we have for you on a Saturday morning. We're just coming up on 8:07. I'll just quickly fill you in here because we had enough chat on this yesterday. I'm going into a semi-retirement mode after 45 and a half years in radio. So the Vista Network is letting me do weekends. So I'll be here Saturdays and Sundays, more so in full once we get into September, because I've got some holiday days to use up. I won't say hit and miss. I'll give you as good a service as I can until between now and then. September, though, will kick into high gear. But there's a lot going on right now, so we're going to get at it here this morning as well. Our Saturday morning sports scoreboard from McGibbon Auto and Truck Repair, and they're on the diamonds right now again for day two of play, but the third day going on after the skills competition and everything else Thursday night at the U11 provincial baseball finals being hosted here by the Cranbrook Bandits. And this morning at 8 o'clock, Tawasin on the field against Cloverdale. They're just getting started. Thank you. They're getting the opening pitch going there. And then at 8:30 on the second diamond on the Hunter Field, Ridge Meadows plays Duncan. And we've got Cranbrook in action in the 10:30 draw this morning against North Shore. Cranbrook lost yesterday in the opener 10-9 to Duncan. We just had the Duncan coach on the air with us. And then a little bit later on, Cranbrook came back and had a win against West Kelowna. So we're sitting at 1-1. Yeah, the host Bandits. We're back and forth with reports for New Dawn Developments. They're sponsoring our coverage here this weekend. And while on site here at the most recent trip over, and I'll be heading back there in a bit, you'll see lots of young families at Confederation Park. One parent from Tawasin talks about the complete family experience, and they're greatly enjoying being here in the East Kootenai.
8: I have 3 young kids, so this is my middle guy here playing. My older son's been in provincials 3 times. It's very special being able to come watch your kids play and see the fun they have. Like, they don't really remember much of every play, every game, but for us coming from out of town, the hotels, the experience, you know, what Cranbrook's done, making it kind of that small town feel for us, it's been really special so far.
7: First time here for you?
8: Many years ago, I came back when I was 19, so it's been a long time.
7: Really good. Thank you for your time here today. Hope you're enjoying it. Is the smoke okay? What are the kids saying and the players saying about the overhead then?
8: The kids don't even notice it. Parents aren't saying much, so it's not that bad. It's not much of a concern for us.
7: New Dawn Developments, sponsoring your reports, coming in from Confederation Park for the U11 Provincial Baseball Finals. And again, they're into action right now with a couple of games, and Cranbrook plays at 10:30 against North Shore. Major League Baseball yesterday, the Toronto Blue Jays picked up a win. Last time I checked anyway, getting caught up with them. So, lost my sheet here for the Major League Baseball schedule for today, and we'll get you to the CFL here in just a bit as well. I'm just getting some information in from the airport, too, so we'll get to that in a moment as well. But as far as the Blue Jays go, they've got the St. Louis Cardinals in for the weekend, and they had a 3-1 win yesterday. Pinch hitter Luis Urias broke an eighth-inning tie with a two-run single in the Blue Jays' win there yesterday. They play again at 1 o'clock this afternoon, and they're, of course, at Rogers Centre down in Toronto. In the Canadian Football League yesterday, back to action in the nation's capital, the Montreal Alouettes with a 34-13 win over the Ottawa Red Blacks. We've got a couple of games today with Calgary and Hamilton starting at 1 o'clock down in Ontario, and Saskatchewan at Edmonton, and that's a 5 o'clock start there. Major League Soccer, the Vancouver Whitecaps are down in Los Angeles. They play against LAFC, and that game's at 5:30 a little bit later on. So the forecast from Environment Canada for today: sunny, some local smoke, southwest breeze 40 to 60K, a high 32 with a low 13. Tomorrow, pretty much the same but cooler. And we heard all week from Environment Canada Sunday would be a big cool off, and it's coming for a high of 23 tomorrow. Monday, sunshine and 24, and then back to work on Tuesday with a 28. So 28 is our daytime high, should be normal daytime high for this time of year, and overnight lows of 9. But currently here in downtown Cranbrook, we have some high haze, no smell of smoke out there, at least not downtown here. And we're sitting with sunshine under the haze and 16 degrees at 8:10. 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Thanks for spending part of your weekend with us. I'll be heading back to Confederation Park, and then I'll come back and report back to you after that. Minute.

It's 8:22 from 107.5 Today FM. The Cranbrook Eagles' 50th anniversary, the Bantams are back in town. Greg Bay will be joining us on the air here in the next 25 minutes or so. Going to meet him in

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7: It's 107.5 Today FM, the East Kootenays playlist. We were talking earlier in the week about the fact that the Cranbrook Eagles Bantams were having their 50th anniversary. Jay Nelson, how is it going so far? Welcome back, I guess, to most, but not you. You're here, but how's it going?
8: Unbelievable, Dennis. It was an idea that one of our teammates, Ty Akagi, put together a few months back. And like anything, it's difficult to bring people from long distance. And it really started to gain momentum in the last 2 or 3 months. And we're really, really excited to have 17 of 20 players come back. And we have two staff members as well, a manager, coach, and an assistant coach here. And it's been great. And to have the boys come back in town has been just outstanding.
7: We've got a world traveler with us here this morning. If you'd like to do the introductions, and we'll get right to it today. Thank you.
8: Yeah, you know, this is really cool. This guy is a teammate. We grew up together. As we mentioned off air, he was actually the president of our graduating class in Mount Baker in 1979, and has gone on to some pretty amazing things. Recently celebrated the World Cup with the Canadian men's soccer team, and that's our teammate Greg Bay.
7: We're going to start there today. Good morning, Greg. How are you?
9: Great. Thanks a lot. Thanks for having me here.
7: Do you get home often or not?
9: Yeah, I'm home most of the time in the sense that with the national team, we've got these well-organized FIFA windows throughout the year. So there are special time frames that FIFA shuts down all the big leagues and the teams have to release their players to the national teams to go play games. So I know our schedule well in advance because of how it incorporates into some of the world leagues. So when I'm not there, I'm at home and work from an office for a few hours a day and track the players and help develop rehab plans, etc.
7: You've been there a while, and I'm sure when people get hurt or injured on the field like that, people want to be better right now. Like that must be pressure for you.
9: Well, it is, but it's a real math game. So the most important thing is to get an early accurate diagnosis for injuries, but then it's to follow up with what that means as far as a return to play plan. And then we have to respect the healing process of biology. So when you hear these numbers like 2 to 4 weeks, 4 to 6, 6 to 8, those aren't pulled out of a hat. Those are specific to having a really good understanding of not only the tissue damage, but the recovery process, and then the individual needs of that player.
7: Boy, against Qatar, though, when one of our premier players got hurt there, that was a concern for everybody watching and for the team, I'm sure.
9: It's a very big concern. With that said, you know, any young therapists and trainers that are out there, it shows the importance of an emergency action plan. For our specific training, we have practiced probably 1,000 times over many, many years. And then understanding your resources that are available, understanding the facility, having it all planned with what hospital and when and who's doing what. And we work directly with FIFA Medical to create these plans. So for us, it's time to just go into action and follow our process and follow our emergency action plan, and we don't get caught up in the emotion of it.
7: Every location must be that much different. Are there some that are harder to work at than others then?
9: Well, there are. I mean, if you're traveling down in Central America, you know, we've got a lot of other considerations, whether it's the distance of the hospital, the actual transportation of the player, and then also, you know, there's different traffic concerns. So you've got to take it all and figure it out and have a well-mapped plan. And then you cross your fingers a little bit that everything's going to work the way you planned it.
7: It's going to be life in a nutshell here a little bit. How do you go from the Cranbrook Eagles Bantams from 1976 to be with the medical staff with Team Canada Soccer? Gosh, what's happened in between all that time?
9: Well, it's been a great time. I mean, you know, I got to play hockey here. It's a hockey town. I was a terrible soccer player. But when I ended up at UVic with a number of people from Cranbrook that ended up there, I just started to become a student trainer. And then from a student trainer working with the UVic Vikes, I get picked up by one of the national coaches who enjoyed my personality and what I did. And since 1984, it's been a role of working with youth teams and the senior team since.
7: What did your dad or parents do for a living, Greg?
9: My dad's with the railway. So CPR guy, long career. Dad just passed away last year at 96. So he had a great, wonderful life from the steam engine days. And Mrs. Bay worked at the Bay. So we always had a good chuckle, and we'd go in and usually bugger on a Friday. But we're very much community-based people. My older brother played for the Colts and through minor hockey, and my other brother was a referee. So we were all involved in the community.
7: Can you share some of your fondest memories from that trip? Because we were doing this the other day with Mike Makowski, was in studio here with Kurt Swanson, just talking about what went down when they got over. But what are some of your fondest memories from playing in both Denmark and Sweden then?
9: Well, the fondest memories are really this capsule of these young 14-year-olds seeing the world, being given the opportunity. But just the culture, you know, what was so important about that trip is we were billeted out, so we were embedded into the Swedish culture. And so we got up, we usually had cheese and crackers, we didn't have bacon and eggs per se, the sardines were out, the different fish were out, but it was the warmth and kindness of the Swedish people that took us all into their homes and treated us like one of their own was special.
7: Have you ever returned?
9: I have not returned.
7: Right. Jay, if many your players, you have been back, yeah?
8: Yeah, I was, my wife, Lorinda, and I, we were in Copenhagen this last fall. And we actually went back to our home base hotel in Copenhagen. And it was called the Hotel Rosini. And we went back there. Sadly, it's not a hotel complex anymore. It's an apartment complex. But we were exposed to 10-pin bowling. For a lot of us, that was the first time, and they had a bowling alley in the basement. So that was a first for us. But I had an opportunity to go back, and when you talk about, you know, some of the firsts is, for us, we didn't realize how big and how respected Canada was on the world stage. And I had a teacher back in Jaffrey in the early 70s. His name was Frank Lento. And Frank Lento went on to be president of Hockey Canada. And later in the 90s, when I was involved with the last version of the Colts, when Frank was still president, he said, you know, Jay, when I was sitting as president, I did a little research on your trip to Europe. And he said, near as I could find, your hockey team, the Cranbrook Bantam Eagles, was one of the first club teams from minor hockey in Canada to tour in Europe. The Cranbrook Colts had traveled in 1973 as a junior team, but we were a minor hockey team, Bantam, age 13 and 14, and one of the first in Canada. So for us to go to Sweden and Denmark, we played the Danish junior team in two games. We lost, but we were 13 and 14. They were 16 to 20. And we did a great job, but that's just some of the things that we experienced.
7: Very good. Must be so fine to come home. That's wonderful. Yeah. Greg, thanks for coming in.
9: Yeah, well, you're very welcome. It's like you said, coming home. I haven't lived here for a long time now, but when people still say, where are you from? I have to pause and say, well, I'm actually from Cranbrook, but I live in Abbotsford. Hang on a minute. You've lived there for 38 years. Yeah, but I'm from here. And I think that's part of the roots of our development and our going to school here, is that it is a place to be from.
7: Greg Bay, Jay Nelson, have fun this afternoon. People are welcome to come down to the Eagles, aren't they?
8: Yes. We would really, really like folks to come out, particularly Eagles members. They've had a catastrophic event upstairs in their Eagles nest, and they've been so accommodating. They're putting us down in the hall. We open at 4:30. The bar will be open. We'll have a few knickknacks on the table for people to enjoy. We encourage everybody to come by and say hello. And Dennis, thank you for Today FM and everybody putting the word out for us.
7: Good stories. It's wonderful to hear what was going on in the 1970s, 1976. Welcome home, Cranbrook Eagles Bandits. It's 8:54.

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1: I'm Storm Lenny. Cranbrook Fire and Emergency Services is investigating a fatal fire that occurred on Wednesday. Firefighters responded to a fire alarm activation in an apartment building on the 500 block of Victoria Avenue North in Cranbrook. Firefighters arrived on scene and found a fire in a single suite in the building. The lone occupant, an elderly man, did not survive the incident. Investigators were on scene Thursday. They don't believe the fire is suspicious, but the investigation is ongoing. A park-wide fire ban has been issued for Kootenay National Park. Josiah Spiker has the details.
2: This expands the fire ban that was in place for the Red Street Campground. The fire ban includes open fires and the use of wood, briquettes, or charcoal campfires or barbecues. It also bans outdoor wood-burning stoves, turkey fryers, tiki torches, and candles. Gas or propane-based fire pits, stoves, or lanterns are still allowed. The ban will be lifted once weather and fire conditions allow.
1: The Southeast Fire Center has issued an area restriction for the Jumbo Creek area due to a fire west of Invermere. The fire is an estimated 145 hectares. The area restriction will be in place until October 15th, unless rescinded earlier. A map of the restricted area can be found on our website. Failing to comply with the order could result in a violation ticket of $1,150. The town of Creston is helping support a new community arts event. Council has approved a $500 discretionary grant for the Creston Valley In the Raw Arts Society to help host the first annual Creston Clay Festival. Councillor Carolyn Houghton says the festival is already generating interest from outside the community.
3: We have had multiple people contact us asking about it. They're coming from other communities. So I think it's a really cool event that's going to draw people to Creston.
1: The event takes place on August 15th at Eversfield Ceramics and will feature local pottery vendors, artist demonstrations, hands-on activities, and a teapot competition. A report says BC rents saw some of the steepest declines in Canada in the second quarter of 2026.
4: The latest quarterly report from Rentals.ca and Urban Nation says average rent in the province was down 5.7% compared to the same period last year. The national average decline was 4.6%. The report said declining rents across Canada are due to higher housing supply, slowing population growth, and higher youth unemployment. BC's population fell nearly 1% in the first 4 months of the year, attributed largely to changes in federal immigration policies. Emily Joveski, Vista News, Victoria.
1: With the BC Day long weekend underway, BC Highway Patrol is reminding drivers to make safety their top priority. Police say officers will be increasing enforcement across the province, with a focus on impaired driving, excessive speeding, and other dangerous behavior. Sergeant Michael McLaughlin is urging drivers to plan ahead, obey the rules of the road, and make safe choices.
5: Protect yourself, protect your loved ones. You're sharing that highway with everybody else. And if you don't choose to behave properly and safely on the road, BC Highway Patrol is going to be out there, and we bring serious consequences for people who drive impaired.
1: BC Highway Patrol says everyone shares the responsibility of keeping the province's highway safe over the busy long weekend.
6: It's 9:05. This is 107.5 Today FM, the East Kootenays playlist. On a Saturday morning, August the 1st, I want to thank Greg Bay for taking the time to come in here and chat with us today. He's part of the medical team with the Team Canada National Soccer Team. And, of course, he's been all around the world, and he's back for the 50th anniversary of the Cranbrook Eagles Bantams. The players have all arrived, and they've got everybody home except three. So that's pretty neat. You'll hear more comments later if you missed the interview earlier. I'm just trying to put it all together here, and we'll get it up on social media for you here a little bit later on. I want to check the fire situation. More importantly, the actual ignition burns that they do, because that's when we start to see a little bit more smoke out there today. And the good news from BC Wildfire is that the ignitions that have had this weekend, we're on three now, the planned ignitions have been very successful. So that's on the Tower Creek 2 fire. So the crews have been completing containment guards there. They're focused on establishing and securing the guards, and helicopters are continuing to bucket in that area. And then the Matthew Creek fire west of Kimberley, the fire behavior in previously burnt areas is limited, so that's good. And they're even in mop-up in some of that zone. So we're hearing good news on both fire fronts there, both at Tower Creek and Matthew Creek fires outside of Kimberley. We were checking in earlier with Jumbo Creek up near Invermere, about 38 kilometers west of Invermere. There's an area restriction in effect there in the Jumbo Creek area until the middle of October. And then to the east of Jumbo Pass Hut, it's included in the restriction area. Access is only permitted from the west Jumbo Pass Hut. And that one's not included in the restrictions, so make sure that you know for sure which one you're going to and where you can go if you're doing the backcountry hiking in that area. As far as the Dutch Creek area west of Fairmont, that's the Coffee Pot Fire. It's under control. It has been for 2 days now. And we've got good news from southeast of Moyer. That's that Ranger Lake fire, about 25K directly southeast of Moyer. That fire is now being held as well, so progress made there. And then, of course, east of Premier Lake. For those people traveling, if you're heading off on Highway 3, the really thick smoke is down around Osuius and still is this morning if you're going that far. And that's coming up from Tenasket, Washington, which is just over the border. They've got quite a very hot fire burning in that area, and that's where that smoke is coming up from. And it's very visible in Kelowna and Penticton today as well. And just back over to the Elk Valley here this morning, there's reports of dangerous log jams along the Elk River, and you're probably seeing that if you're traveling along Highway 3 with us today. Remember to exercise caution if you're recreating on the Elk River this long weekend. And one of the big safety tips is wear a life jacket, supervise children, and avoid river swimming. Fast-flowing rivers again, and hidden hazards and things like that. So again, log jam concerns along the Elk River out in Fernie here today. The Saturday morning sports scoreboard from McGibbon Auto and Truck Repair, and we're looking over to Confederation Park as action continues at the U11 Provincial Baseball Finals. It's been a good run so far for Cranbrook, and they're on the diamond again. Our Cranbrook Bandits play at 10:30 this morning. They'll play against North Shore. They had a 12-5 win over West Kelowna last night. They lost the first game 10-9, and it was a very entertaining game there. Following that game, I had a chance to talk with the coach of Duncan, and that was Andrew Bell.
7: Duncan, Comox, we're up and down about 3 hours to Comox. That's our furthest trip, yeah.
6: Tell us what makes this team special. Did most of these kids start playing even when they were younger than now, but how did you form it together? Was it like a rep elite team that you put together then?
7: Yeah, we actually went to the provincials last year in the 10U division, and so basically that entire team is together, maybe a couple kids here and there, but a lot of hard work. These boys work hard, so...
6: Just one more. How do you develop pitching at this age? Is it pretty hard? I think at this age, everybody wants to try and pitch for a little while, but you just kind of find the guys you think can throw the hardest and go from there, though?
7: I think it's a little bit of that, and having some baseball acuity and knowing what to do in certain situations and good mechanics. We have a good coach here, too, that has works with our pitchers. So
6: Andrew Bell, the coach of the Duncan Dodgers, and they had the 10-9 win over Cranbrook yesterday, but Cranbrook is 1-1, so our Bandits play again at 11 o'clock this morning against North Shore. And on the field right now, Tawasin and Cloverdale and Ridge Meadows and Duncan, they've got the two diamonds going side by side, back to back, if you're heading that way. And if you want to plan ahead, Cranbrook will play against Ridge Meadows at 3:30. So our two Cranbrook Bandits games, 10:30 this morning, and then against Ridge Meadows at 3:30 this afternoon. Major League Baseball, it was pinch hitter Luis Urias breaking an eighth inning tie with a two-run single as the Blue Jays beat the St. Louis Cardinals 3-1. The Jays and Cardinals back on the diamond at 1 o'clock this afternoon. CFL, despite a new coach on the field, same results for the Ottawa Red Blacks in a 34-13 loss to the Montreal Alouettes. Two games today. 1 o'clock start from Hamilton with the Tiger Cats hosting Calgary. At 5 this afternoon, it's Saskatchewan at Edmonton. Major League Soccer, the Vancouver Whitecaps kick off in California at 5:30 against LAFC. So the forecast from Environment Canada today, with the air quality advisory in effect, it hasn't been too bad so far this morning. As compared to yesterday, sunny local smoke, a high 32 with a low 13. Cool down coming tomorrow, sunny again, but 23 for a high. And on Monday, sunshine and 24. Back to work on Tuesday with a high of 28 on our long weekend together Monday, the official holiday. Currently, though, here in downtown Cranbrook, we have some high haze, maybe a little bit smoky, more noticeable on the ridges. And we've got 19 degrees at 9:11. 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Thank you for spending part of your weekend with us. Here's Canada's own Soul Decision.

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Good morning. Welcome to a Saturday. Welcome to a weekend. Welcome to the long weekend. 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

0: 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Simple Plan and Nelly there. I don't want to go to bed without you. You've got Steve keeping you company. Saturday show here, and glad to have you along. Hopefully you're enjoying your BC Day long weekend so far. Yeah, we've got U11 baseball games are rolling back-to-back this morning at Confederation Park in Cranbrook. And our report's brought to you courtesy of New Dawn Developments. And Dennis Walker had a chance to chat with Duncan Dodgers head coach Duncan Bell. He says that they have to travel a lot to play in their home circuit, traveling on Vancouver Island.
1: Down about 3 hours to Comox. That's our furthest trip, yeah.
2: Tell us what makes this team special. Did most of these kids start playing even when they were younger than now? But how did you form it together? Was it like a rec elite team that you put together then?
1: Yeah, we actually went to provincials last year in the 10U division, and so basically that entire team is together, maybe a couple kids here and there. But a lot of hard work. These boys work hard, so...
2: Just one more. How do you develop pitching at this age? Is it pretty hard? I think at this age, everybody wants to try and pitch for a little while, but yeah. you just kind of find the guys you think can throw the hardest and go from there, though?
1: I think it's a little bit of that and having some baseball acuity and knowing what to do in certain situations and good mechanics. We have a good coach here, too, that has works with our pitchers, so...
0: All right, there you go. And on the field this morning, it was Ridge Meadows taking on North Shore, Tawasin versus Comba this morning. And hitting the field here in the next 15 minutes, it's Duncan versus Comba versus Oceanside this morning, North Shore versus Cranbrook at 11 o'clock this morning. So if you want to check out the U11 Bandits, they will take on North Shore. That game gets rolling at 11 o'clock this morning. We'll take a look at your weekend weather, the forecast on the way, and sky coming up next.
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4: 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They're on the Cranbrook Strip. Lots of sunshine today. Certainly that smoke is still visible as well. Very gusty afternoon winds could be up to 60 kilometers an hour just after lunch today. Another warm one, 32 for high today. So get some breaks from the heat if you can. Take some breaks. You know, we all want to be outside, but get some inside time with the AC if you need it as well. Low tonight down to 13 degrees. On the way tomorrow, sunny, and I would say that's going to be a change. 23 for a high tomorrow. 24 on holiday Monday, so certainly a little bit cooler. Back into the heat with highs of 28 and 30 degrees on Tuesday and Wednesday, respectively. Currently, we have got sunshine this morning and a bit of smoke out there. We're sitting at 22 degrees.
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0: 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Saturday with Steve. Glad to have you around here. And lots happening this weekend with the U11AA Baseball Championships down at Confederation Park. And a lot going on next week over at St. Eugene. We had a chance to chat with Cindy Zuckeroff, the director of golf. St. Eugene Golf Resort and Casino, they're getting set for the 104th annual Canadian PGA Championships. That's going to run August 4th through 6th. And Cindy talks about what a huge showcase that event will be for the area here when it comes to golf.
1: I think overall it's a great event for St. Eugene and the community. It's by far the largest event that we have done to date, and it's a great way to showcase the facility and the entire community to golf professionals coming from across Canada.
2: Tell us the field of golfers that are making up this event.
1: Yeah, so thanks. That's definitely something that needs clarification. And if you notice the way I said golf professionals, not professional golfers, the PGA Tour is not coming. These are the top professionals from across the country that work in golf, help grow the game of golf, teach golf all across the country. So people like myself, Mike and Ryan at St. Eugene, Jamie at Wildstone, Doug at Shadow Mountain. There's so many great professionals we have in our community, and those are the types of faces you'll see from across the country coming to join us. So we do have a full field of 132 players coming to the championship. The dates, the practice round will be August the 3rd, but the tournament dates themselves are August 4th through 6th.
0: All right, and you're invited to come out and check out some of the competitive rounds August 4th, 5th, and 6th. That's Tuesday, Wednesday, and Thursday of next week. You're asked to check in at the Golf Pro Shop before heading on to the course. And Dennis Walker will have reports right here on Today FM.
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0: 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It's Ava Max, My Head, My Heart. This hour of music brought to you by the Regional District of East Kootenay. What can you recycle and where? Those are big questions. 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What a great day for a barbecue. Well, one of those going on at Fairmont Mountainside Market for ICANN. 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All proceeds will go towards supporting the Invermere Companion Animal Network. Stop by, learn more about how ICANN offers shelter, foster care, medical assistance for pets in the Columbia Valley. Big thank you going out to Fairmont Mountainside Market for hosting today's barbecue. That's on till 2 o'clock this afternoon.
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0: All right, lots of sunshine, lots of smoke, unfortunately, here today, and lots of wind. We'll bring the wind probably around lunchtime here today. Highs topping out at 32 degrees overnight tonight, low down to 13. On the way tomorrow, sunny with a mix of sun and cloud by the afternoon, gusty winds, a lot cooler, though, 23 for a high tomorrow, 24 on holiday Monday, back into the heat, 28 and 30 degrees for Tuesday and Wednesday of next week. Currently this morning, we've got sunshine. We're sitting at 22 degrees. 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

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Lots of sunshine this morning, and we're currently sitting at 24 degrees. Here's Eddie Vedder and Pearl Jam. 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
13: 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Lots of sunshine, lots of heat, and lots of wind. There is a wind warning in effect. They say winds as gusty up to 70, maybe even 80 kilometers an hour by this afternoon. So keep that in mind. A high of 32 degrees overnight tonight. Gusty winds and a low down to 13. On the way tomorrow, sunny with some clouds by the afternoon and a high only to 23 degrees. And then for Monday, sunny and a high of 24. Currently this afternoon, we've got sunshine. We're sitting at 24 degrees.
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0: 107.5 Today FM, Rhea May and the Old Me. You've got Steve Russell keeping you company here on this Saturday. Certainly sunny but smoky out there, and a bit of a weather change afoot here. We'll talk about that in a few minutes' time. 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Well, it is the U11 AA Provincial Baseball Championships going on at Confederation Park. We're seeing a lot of young families come down to Confederation Park, and here is Dennis Walker with a report on what's happening today.
1: Worked under Susan Hanlon for about 5 years before she officially retired this year, and now I am undertaking face painting as a part-time job, and I absolutely love doing it.
2: Really good. Are a lot of the kids, the ball players, coming between games to get their faces painted, or is it some of the others in the family then?
1: It's a bit of both. I'm getting some really good traffic now that I've moved from where I originally was, but I have had a lot of kids come up today. It's amazing.
2: How do you face paint? Is it pretty much freestyle?
1: Pretty much. You can do basically whatever you want as long as you're good at line work.
2: I see. So you can get as creative as you want to then.
1: Oh, absolutely. I even have been doing some on myself in between breaks.
0: Yeah, games currently in progress here this morning. It is Kamba taking on Oceanside, and then just getting underway, North Shore taking on Cranbrook Bandits, the U11 Bandits. That game got underway at 11 o'clock this morning. And our coverage brought to you by New Dawn Developments.
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0: 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And we're at 107.7 in the Columbia Valley in Invermere, and you can join ICANN today at Fairmont Mountainside Market for a charity barbecue today. ICANN on hand, serving up tasty morsels, and that will go till 2 o'clock this afternoon. Who doesn't love a barbecue in the summertime? By donation, they do suggest a minimum donation of $5 per person. All the proceeds will go towards supporting the Invermere Companion Animal Network and the great work that they do. You can learn more about some of the things ICANN does. They offer shelter, foster care, medical assistance for the pets in the Columbia Valley. Big thank you to Fairmont Mountainside Market for hosting today's barbecue until 2 o'clock this afternoon. We'll take a look at the forecast and Adele on the way.
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0: 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Lots of sunshine, lots of smoke here today, and lots of windy conditions starting, well, I would say kind of after lunch. lunch in the early afternoon hours. 40 up to 70 kilometers an hour winds. So keep that in mind. High is 32 degrees. And if you're camping, well, you might want, I don't know, go inside the trailer. I don't know what you want to do. But yeah, very gusty winds here this afternoon. Tonight, lows down to 13 degrees. Tomorrow, sunny and smoky and a high of 23. So a significant drop in the weather temperature-wise. And then for holiday Monday, sunny and a high of 24 degrees. Currently this afternoon, we have got sunshine. We're sitting at 24. 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
1: Good afternoon. I'm Lean Gallant. Creston residents are being asked to limit water usage until further notice as of Saturday morning. Due to low water flows in the system from a water main break, residents are urged to not use lawn sprinklers or irrigation systems, limit non-essential water use, and conserve water to help maintain adequate supply for fire protection. The city of Fernie has received reports of dangerous log jams on the Elk River near Fernie. City officials urge the public to use safety precautions when out enjoying time on the Elk River or any other waterways. The city has provided some safety tips for those recreating on waterways or those planning to go on the Elk River this long weekend. Reminders include always wearing a life jacket and keeping children close when near moving water. More tips for water safety can be found on our website. The Rosslyn Museum is getting set to begin the next phases of its renewal project. Operations manager Fiona Lane says they should break ground in late summer or early fall. Work includes a new entrance, an atrium with a theater, and expanded gift shop.
2: But then it's also going to update all of the exhibits, including building a new exhibit that's going to be a mine experience. So that's an immersive above-ground walkthrough tunnel, bringing Rosslyn's underground mining heritage to life in a vivid sensory way.
1: Lane says the museum will remain open as long as they're able to, and if they need to close, they'll still offer exhibits and programming elsewhere. Recreation fees in Trail are going up 3% in September. That's a little more than usual, but city staff says it reflects rising inflationary and operating costs. Traditionally, the fees have gone up in lockstep with labor increases. A remote-controlled vehicle was deployed in the Kootenay River today to try and find a leak in Nelson's wastewater force main. It's the second leak in a week. One was repaired on the weekend, but another showed up on Monday. Community planning manager Chris Johnson hopes it can be repaired quickly, though it's been hard finding professionals to take on the work.
3: The challenge is to find divers that are able to come and dive the line. They have their work that's all lined up that they've booked up for the season. So we're working to secure divers that will be able to come and place another clamp on or another collar on that leak location.
1: Water test results so far have remained within required perimeters. 4 9-week-old kittens were found in a grocery basket outside the BC SPCA East Kootenay Animal Care Center on July 23rd. Staff say the kittens were clean, healthy, and appeared well cared for. While they're grateful they were left somewhere safe, the SPCA says pet overpopulation remains a major issue, with its Cranbrook location currently caring for 59 cats and kittens alone. The organization is reminding anyone who needs to surrender a pet to contact the SPCA in advance so staff can prepare and provide the best possible care. The Fernie Chamber of Commerce is looking for an experienced event planner to lead the 2027 Grizz Days Festival as it celebrates its 50th anniversary. The successful applicant will oversee festival logistics, entertainment, vendors, volunteers, sponsorships, and marketing while working with community partners. The Chamber says it's looking for fresh ideas from qualified event professionals to help make the milestone celebration memorable. Requests for proposals are due by August 21st, 2026, with planning expected to begin shortly after. The RFP is available on the Fernie Chamber of Commerce website or by contacting the Chamber directly. And several Kootenay organizations are receiving financial support through the BC Parks License Plate Program for community-led conservation projects. More from Aidan McCloskey.
4: 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Several organizations in the East and West Kootenays are among the groups receiving support for local conservation projects. 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
1: In sports, Vladimir Guerrero Jr. and Kazuma Okamoto belted back-to-back doubles to open the scoring for the Blue Jays in the sixth, while Luis Urias delivered a 2-RBI single in the bottom of the eighth to solidify a 3-1 comeback over the Cardinals. 15 minutes later, Louis Varlin had locked down the 3-1 win over the St. Louis Cardinals, and the Blue Jays had won consecutive games for the first time since the All-Star break, improving to 51-59 on the year. Right-hander Kevin Gausman is listed as starting pitcher for today's 1 p.m. game against St. Louis. Gausman's name has been heavily involved in trade rumors the last few days, and many feel today's start in Toronto could be his final outing with the team. With a 34-13 win over the Ottawa Redblacks Friday night, the Montreal Alouettes demonstrated exactly why they're the best in the East. The Alouettes were solid from start to finish, while Ottawa dropped to 0-7 for its worst ever start to a season. Hamilton hosts Calgary this afternoon at 1, and the Edmonton Elks look to sweep home-and-home series with the defending champion Saskatchewan Roughriders. Canada won 2 golds and a silver in judo, while former Olympic champion Damian Warner battled to a silver in the decathlon as Canada racked up 8 more medals Friday at the Commonwealth Games in Glasgow, Scotland. This morning, the Canadian men's and women's 4x100-meter relay teams earned their way to their respective finals this afternoon. Born in Saskatchewan, Savannah Sutherland took home a Commonwealth Games bronze medal in the women's 400-meter hurdles final. And Canada's Lawrence Byron captured Canada's 3rd judo gold medal of the 2026 Commonwealth Games today with a victory in the women's 63-kilogram final.
5: Shorts, flip-flops, and a t-shirt.
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An update from Dennis and the U11 Provincial Baseball Championships coming up. Here's the weekend. Take My Breath, Today FM.

0: 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One of my favorites from Ed Sheeran and Perfect. You've got Steve Russell, Far From It, but here to serve you till 2 o'clock this afternoon. At the very least, busy weekend here as we get into the August long here. First day, I guess, officially of the August long weekend. It is the second day of baseball. The U11 Baseball Provincial Championships going on over at Confederation Park. Our coverage brought to you by New Dawn Developments. And Dennis is down there checking things out. Lots of young families down at Confederation Park. One parent from Sawasin talks about the family experience checking out the baseball this weekend.
1: Three young kids, so this is my middle guy here playing. My older son's been in provincials three times. It's very special being able to come watch your kids play and see the fun they have. Like, they don't really remember much of every play, every game, but for us coming from out of town, the hotels, the experience, you know, what Cranbrook's done, making it kind of that small town feel for us, it's been really special so far.
2: First time here for you?
1: Many years ago, I came back when I was 19, or was here when I was 19, so it's been a long time.
2: Really good. Thank you for your time here today. Hope you're enjoying it. Is the smoke okay? What are the kids saying and the players saying about the overhead then?
1: The kids don't even notice it. Parents aren't saying much, so it's not that bad. It's not much of a concern for us.
0: All right, baseball provincials continue on. And speaking of Sawasin, they lost a close game this morning to Cloverdale, 5-4 the final score. Ridge Meadows beat Duncan 8-5, still waiting for finals from North Shore taking on the Cranbrook Bandits, who went into this morning's action sitting at 1-1. Comba versus Oceanside, that game at 10:30, still waiting a final score in that one as well. We'll take a look at the weekend weather, the forecast, and walk off the Earth coming up.
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12: 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Lots of sunshine, lots of smoke here today, and certainly a gusty wind's going to start to kick up this afternoon as well. Highs topping out 32 degrees, could be as high as 70 kilometer an hour wind, so something to keep in mind as well. Low tonight down to 13 degrees. On the way tomorrow, sunny with maybe a few more clouds by the afternoon. Smoky conditions as well. Considerably cooler, a good 9 degrees cooler tomorrow, 23 for a high, and then holiday Monday, sunny and a high of 24. That's where we sit currently. Sunshine. We've got a temperature of 24 degrees. My stupid-

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0: 107.5 Today FM, Blue Rodeo, How Long? Last week, playing a show in Invermere with Barney Bentall and the Devin Cuddy Band. Boy, what a couple of days there. Blue Rodeo and then 5440 and Melissa Etheridge a couple of days later. Yeah, what a great round of concerts in the Columbia Valley. Heading into day number one of the long weekend here on this Saturday, and some travelers, well, on a bit of edge here if you're planning on flying this weekend. WestJet beginning its first round of cancellations today ahead of a possible strike by flight attendants. Airline announced earlier this morning that 81 of the day's scheduled flights had been scrubbed. The company says the move is meant to prevent crew and passengers from getting stranded this weekend, and travelers should be checking their flight status before leaving for the airport. If a deal is not reached by tomorrow morning, either side could begin in a work stoppage that would cancel hundreds of flights across the country during the long weekend. So not a good situation to be in, but like I said, check your status before you fly, and before you head to the airport, probably a good idea. On the way, we've got the number six song of the week, Charlotte Cardin, coming up next.
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0: 107.5 Today FM. There's Somber, number two song this week. And home wrecker, you've got Steve keeping you company here in this hour of music brought to you by Flooring Superstores in Cranbrook. 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Lots going on today. The U11 BC Provincial Baseball Championships happening at Confederation Park in Cranbrook. So that is on here today. And, of course, you can join ICANN for a charity barbecue at Fairmont Mountainside Market today till 2 o'clock this afternoon. 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They offer shelter, foster care, and medical assistance for pets in the Columbia Valley. And a big thank you to Fairmont Mountainside Market for hosting the barbecue today on till 2 o'clock this afternoon.
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0: Well, I just stuck my head outside the back doors here, the palatial main studios here at Today FM, and it is starting to kick up the wind a little bit. I wouldn't say it's very heavy winds just at the moment, but it looks like we're moving in that direction. High today, 32 degrees, smoky conditions as well on the way overnight tonight, low down to 13. Tomorrow, sunny with some clouds in the afternoon, considerably cooler, 23 for a high. Monday, sunshine and a high of 24. Currently this afternoon, we've got sunshine. We're sitting at 27 degrees. 107.5 Today FM and online at myeastcootynow.com.

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Another update from Dennis. And we'll let you know what's going on. U11 AA Baseball Provincial Championships on this weekend. 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
1: 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The East Kootenays playlist. And let's get an update on what's going on with the U11 Baseball Provincial Championships going on today at Confederation Park. And we do have a score in now. It was North Shore over Cranbrook this morning, 11-8, the final score there. Next action for Cranbrook this afternoon, they take on Ridge Meadows at 4 o'clock. And let's check out what's happening between the three Ball Diamonds today and a small showcase area, 50-50 tickets going on, clothing, and so much more going on today as well. And Dennis Walker with a quick chat with Ryan Payment, the coach for Cloverdale Spurs, earlier dropping a close game to Oceanside from Parksville. And here's more with Ryan Payment.
2: Under Susan Hanlon for about 5 years before she officially retired this year, and now I am undertaking face painting as a part-time job, and I absolutely love doing it.
3: Really good. Are a lot of the kids, the ball players, coming between games to get their faces painted, or is it some of the others in the family then?
2: It's a bit of both. I'm getting some really good traffic now that I've moved from where I originally was, but I have had a lot of kids come up today. It's amazing.
3: How do you face paint? Is it pretty much freestyle?
2: Pretty much. You can do basically whatever you want as long as you're good at line work.
3: I see. So you can get as creative as you want to then?
2: Oh, absolutely. I even have been doing some on myself in between breaks.
4: It was a good battle back and forth with Oceanside. Boys battle hard all game. We got up late, and then they ended up walking us off in the bottom of six.
3: Along with sports, is as much of a human interest feature. Why does a person like you put so much time into it and give it back? Did you play yourself then?
4: I played, yeah, and I just loved helping out.

0: call.
1: I'm an electrician.
2: All right, Cloverdale in action currently on the field against Abbotsford this afternoon. And 1:30 game, Duncan versus West Kelowna going on at Confederation Ballpark. And our coverage of the U11 AA Baseball Provincial Championships brought to you by New Dawn Development.
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2: Well, talk about a major temperature jump here this hour. We'll get to that momentarily. 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Very gusty winds headed our way this afternoon. Local smoke as well. Up to 70 kilometer an hour wind gusts. So keep that in mind. 32 for a high today. Overnight tonight, more of the same. Very gusty winds, low down to 13. On the way tomorrow, sunny, windy as well. Smoky conditions. Highs topping out only to 23 degrees. So not much movement tomorrow weather-wise. A little bit better for holiday Monday, sunny 24. Back to work Tuesday and into Wednesday, we'll see temperatures between 28

30 degrees. Currently this afternoon, yeah, we've hit our expected high. We're sitting at 32 degrees. Here are the County Crows. 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

0: 107.5 Today FM, the East Kootenays playlist. There's BC Boy Tyler Shaw. Run to you on this BC Day long weekend. Do drive carefully, of course. Increased traffic, area highways. Well, it is summer after all. I look at the traffic within the city of Cranbrook. It has grown exponentially over the last number of years, and even so much so even greater in the summertime. So just keep that in mind. Drive carefully out there. Hard to believe we're into August. Today is the first day of a new month here. And of course, the Today FM restaurant of the month for August is the Sasquatch Grub Shack. And of course, they got great burgers. Their Sasquatch secret sauce as well. They put it on everything. And of course, you can check out their Facebook page where they will tell you where they're showing up next. You could be winning $50 gift cards all this month with Sasquatch Grub Shack right here on Today FM.
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1: 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You've got Steve Russell for a few more minutes. We've got Kenny Jones on the way after 2 o'clock. This hour of music brought to you by H&R Block. Offices in Cranbrook, Kimberly, Fernie, and Invermere now hiring for all positions. Bring your resume down to your local H&R Block today. There's lots going on in Invermere. We were talking about the ICANN Charity Barbecue. That's still on till 2 o'clock this afternoon at Mountainside Market in Fairmont. And then speaking of Invermere, they do Movie in the Mountains every Monday night. So a BCDA Family Day, you can check out a great film. It is Barbie. That's right. What a great family movie to check out. Barbie is coming up on Monday night as well. So you can check that out. And then, of course, when you talk about live music, Kootenai Music Collective does Summer Sounds every Thursday night throughout the summer. Downtown Rotary Park in Cranbrook, food trucks, Fisher Peak Brewing Company on hand as well. What a great way to spend a Thursday night. And this coming Thursday, August 6th, it is Velvet Vixen and Dave McCann hitting the stage. 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
1: Today FM weather calling for a high today, 32 degrees. 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Sunny, windy conditions out there. Keep that in mind throughout the weekend, specifically later this afternoon and tonight as well. Overnight lows down to 13 degrees. Not warming up much tomorrow. Sunny, smoky conditions. Highs topping out at 23 degrees. A little bit better for Monday. Sunny and a high of 24. Certainly we're a hot one here this afternoon. We've got sunshine. We're sitting at 32.
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1: Here we go, a brand new show. My name is Kenny. Thanks so much for joining us. The playlist looks pretty good today. Hopefully the weekend's going well, enjoying the summer. We start with an email. Now, we had a discussion back around Canada Day. We were talking about cake versus cupcakes, like a slice of cake. You know those giant, and I have to say it nice and slow because it could sound like a swear word on the radio. You know those giant sheet cakes? You buy at like Costco or like a bigger grocery store. You know what I'm talking about. So the question was, one of those, a slice of a sheet cake versus a cupcake, what would you prefer? And I'm pretty sure when we counted out the votes, it was more leaning towards cupcake. But I did get an email, and send your emails. I appreciate them. The Kenny Jones Show at VistaRadio.ca. This was from Kelly. And Kelly says, hey, Kenny, was at a birthday party for my daughter, Chloe, an 8th birthday party. All the typical things, except a cake. It was cupcakes. When I was a kid, never saw cupcakes at a birthday party. It was always a sliced piece of cake. Just thought I should let you know, the cupcake thing isn't just a community Canada Day celebration thing. It's into the kids' birthday parties now. Thank you very much for the email. So, do we revisit this question? Would you rather a slice of cake or a cupcake? I want a slice of cake. There's work involved there. I know it sounds weird, but like the person's cutting the cake, they're not just here. I don't know. It's a weird take on this one. But where are you at? The Kenny Jones Show, VistaRadio.ca.
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1: It is Kenny. Weekends rock. We're talking about the merits between a cupcake and a slice of cake. I think the slice, because there's work to give it to me. Gotta have a money guy. Our money guy's Rob, works in the financial industry. Okay, you're at a community celebration. You walk up to the tent that has the cake. Would you prefer a slice, or would you just rather be handed a cupcake?
2: No, I'm going to go cupcake.
1: And any reason why?
2: Unless the slice is massive.
1: Oh, okay. I like it. It's all about the amount of cake. That's what we're talking
2: about.
1: Well,
2: exactly.
1: Well played, my friend.
2: Right on.
1: That's why you asked the money guy. See, he makes a calculated decision. That's a bigger slice. I'm going with that one. Where are you at on this one? Would you prefer just being handed a cupcake? Here you go. Take your cupcake. Or, hey, I'm slicing you a piece of cake. Here you go. Hit us up. 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
1: My name is Kenny, and I want to say thank you for listening. I appreciate it. The professional way to say it is thank you for choosing us for your listening enjoyment. No, seriously, appreciate it. Now, we have lots of characters that call the show, and Professor Highbeams always provides some great insight. And he chimed in again. Here we go.
2: Are the cupcakes and cake, are they store-bought or are they homemade? And if they're store-bought, they're gross. And I'm going to tell you why. Store-bought cupcakes always seem to have an unproportionable amount of icing placed on top of the cupcake. Now, a cupcake made from Mom, Grandma, or Miss Betty next door always seems to have a better taste, better icing, and made with a lot more love. So I'll take a cupcake over a slice of cake any day, if it's homemade. Have yourself a great day, Kenny.
1: Now, 9 times out of 10, I would never disagree with Professor Highbeam, but I do there. Listen, the more icing, the better. Cupcake or slice of cake, give it to me. Store-bought icing, homemade icing. Now, I will admit, he's got a very good point when it comes to love. You know, Grandma makes a cupcake or makes a cake with love. Totally. Totally agree. He's right there. But come on, when it comes to icing, the more the better. I'm a 4-to-1 ratio guy. 4 parts icing, 1 part cake. Well, actually, I'll down that to 3-1 ratio. It's got to be. Where you sit on this one? Kenny Jones Show, VistaRadio.ca.
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1: It is Kenny. Today we've been revisiting a debate we had around Canada Day. It came back, and it was simply, would you prefer a cupcake over a slice of cake at a community event? I said slice of cake because there's some involvement. We're chatting. You're cutting the cake. You're handing it to me. Whereas a cupcake, it's just like, take the cupcake and get out of here, man. So that's why I like the cake. Anyhow, there were lots of hot takes. One of them was a cupcake can be ruined with too much icing. And I'm like, that is crazy talk. No way can you ruin a cupcake with too much icing. And I do want to wrap this topic up and move on to something else. But before we do that, I just want to read, I'm going to let the robot read this last message we got, and we'll wrap up with this. This is amazing. To the people that say too much icing on a cupcake is a bad thing, check this out.
2: That's when you break the bottom half of the cupcake off, put it on top of all the icing, and eat it like a sandwich. There's never such a thing as too much icing.
1: Thank you. Had to get the robot to read that because I felt if I read it, it would sound like I made that up. Because I am pro icing guy. Make a sandwich. This is awesome. I love it. Hit us up with your thoughts. 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
1: Good afternoon. I'm Lynn Gallant. Creston residents are being asked to limit water usage until further notice as of Saturday morning. Due to low water flows in the system from a water main break, residents are urged to not use lawn sprinklers or irrigation systems, limit non-essential water use, and conserve water to help maintain adequate supply for fire protection. The City of Fernie has received reports of dangerous log jams on the Elk River near Fernie. City officials urge the public to use safety precautions when out enjoying time on the Elk River or any other waterways. The city has provided some safety tips for those recreating on waterways or those planning to go on the Elk River this long weekend. Reminders include always wearing a life jacket and keeping children close when near moving water. More tips for water safety can be found on our website. The Rosslyn Museum is getting set to begin the next phases of its renewal project. Operations manager Fiona Lane says they should break ground in late summer or early fall. Work includes a new entrance, an atrium with a theater, and expanded gift shop.
2: But then it's also going to update all of the exhibits, including building a new exhibit that's going to be a mine experience. So that's an immersive above-ground walkthrough tunnel, bringing Rosslyn's underground mining heritage to life in a vivid sensory way.
1: Lane says the museum will remain open as long as they're able to, and if they need to close, they'll still offer exhibits and programming elsewhere. Recreation fees in Trail are going up 3% in September. That's a little more than usual, but city staff says it reflects rising inflationary and operating costs. Traditionally, the fees have gone up in lockstep with labor increases. A remote-controlled vehicle was deployed in the Kootenay River today to try and find a leak in Nelson's wastewater force main. It's the second leak in a week. One was repaired on the weekend, but another showed up on Monday. Community planning manager Chris Johnson hopes it can be repaired quickly, though it's been hard finding professionals to take on the work.
3: The challenge is to find divers that are able to come and dive the line. They have their work that's all lined up that they've booked up for the season. So we're working to secure divers that will be able to come and place another clamp on or another collar on that leak location.
1: Water test results so far have remained within required perimeters. 4 9-week-old kittens were found in a grocery basket outside the BC SPCA East Kootenay Animal Care Center on July 23rd. Staff say the kittens were clean, healthy, and appeared well cared for. While they're grateful they were left somewhere safe, the SPCA says pet overpopulation remains a major issue, with its Cranbrook location currently caring for 59 cats and kittens alone. The organization is reminding anyone who needs to surrender a pet to contact the SPCA in advance so staff can prepare and provide the best possible care. The Fernie Chamber of Commerce is looking for an experienced event planner to lead the 2027 Grizz Days Festival as it celebrates its 50th anniversary. The successful applicant will oversee festival logistics, entertainment, vendors, volunteers, sponsorships, and marketing while working with community partners. The Chamber says it's looking for fresh ideas from qualified event professionals to help make the milestone celebration memorable. Requests for proposals are due by August 21st, 2026, with planning expected to begin shortly after. The RFP is available on the Fernie Chamber of Commerce website or by contacting the Chamber directly. And several Kootenay organizations are receiving financial support through the BC Parks License Plate Program for community-led conservation projects. More from Aidan McCloskey.
4: 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The money comes from sales of BC Parks license plates, with each project eligible for up to $5,000. The funding will support trail and accessibility improvements, habitat restoration, wildlife protection, and educational programs. Several organizations in the East and West Kootenays are among the groups receiving support for local conservation projects. 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
1: In sports, Vladimir Guerrero Jr. and Kazuma Okamoto belted back-to-back doubles to open the scoring for the Blue Jays in the sixth, while Luis Urias delivered a 2-RBI single in the bottom of the eighth to solidify a 3-1 comeback over the Cardinals. 15 minutes later, Louis Varlin had locked down the 3-1 win over the St. Louis Cardinals, and the Blue Jays had won consecutive games for the first time since the All-Star break, improving to 51-59 on the year. Right-hander Kevin Gausman is listed as starting pitcher for today's 1 p.m. game against St. Louis. Gausman's name has been heavily involved in trade rumors the last few days, and many feel today's start in Toronto could be his final outing with the team. With a 34-13 win over the Ottawa Redblacks Friday night, the Montreal Alouettes demonstrated exactly why they're the best in the East. The Alouettes were solid from start to finish, while Ottawa dropped to 0-7 for its worst ever start to a season. Hamilton hosts Calgary this afternoon at 1, and the Edmonton Elks look to sweep home-and-home series with the defending champion Saskatchewan Roughriders. Canada won 2 golds and a silver in judo, while former Olympic champion Damian Warner battled to a silver in the decathlon as Canada racked up 8 more medals Friday at the Commonwealth Games in Glasgow, Scotland. This morning, the Canadian men's and women's 4x100-meter relay teams earned their way to their respective finals this afternoon. Born in Saskatchewan, Savannah Sutherland took home a Commonwealth Games bronze medal in the women's 400-meter hurdles final, and Canada's Lawrence Byron captured Canada's 3rd judo gold medal of the 2026 Commonwealth Games today with a victory in the women's 63-kilogram final.
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1: Both the weekend's going great. Man, oh man, this montage keeps popping up in my timeline. Let's do it again. It's really interesting because according to this study, none of us can escape this. Inside of this montage, all of us take part. Now, what is the montage? It's notifications. Every single notification in this montage, which is 15 seconds long, will touch one of us. That's kind of neat. So I'm going to play it again, and let's see if you fall in line.

0: in there three times.
1: Yeah, I'm pretty basic when it comes. Like, I never change from the factory setting, so maybe that's why. But do you agree? Now, this study was done last year. It said, in this montage, it will touch every single person in the listening area. Like, if you're listening, one of them is on your phone. So I'll play it one more time. All right. I hate to admit it, that's actually my ringtone. Phone doesn't ring much. It's more text and stuff. And I like the tweet one. Does that still the sound? Anyhow, how many of those do you use on a regular basis? And is that study correct? It touches all of us, at least one of them. Hit us up, the Kenny Jones Show, VistaRadio.ca. I'll be the leaderboard. I'll be atop of the leaderboard with three.
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0: My name is Kenny, and let's grab this call here. This is line two. Who's this?
1: Diana.
0: Okay, Diana, what's up?
1: So you were just on the radio talking about all those silly little noises.
0: All the notifications that come off cell phones, yes. Actually, let me replay it because we might have new listeners here. Apparently, every one of us will be touched by this. Nobody can escape this montage, at least one sound. Got me. Got me again. That's my ringtone.
1: Yeah, so none of them rang with me because all of my devices are on mute.
0: Okay, so you got a loophole got you. Well played.
1: I do. I've got my computers on mute. I got my iPad on mute. I got my phones on mute. So...
0: So you just have the vibrate sound effect.
1: That's correct. That is correct.
0: Which technically isn't a sound effect, but I get you.
1: That's right. And I actually have the visual, like, it'll blink the light.
0: Wow.
1: To let me know that I've received, like, a message or a phone call or whatever, but my phone is always on mute.
0: But I guarantee you, if you unmuted it, that one of those notifications would have hit you.
1: Probably, but I don't know which one because I don't even know what my phone is factory preset.
0: And half of those are factories for like Google and Apple. So I get, it would have got you, but I like vibrate. Well played.
1: I thought that might be a loophole, but there you go. All right. You have a good day.
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0: to our good friend Trucker Lee, who calls the show quite a bit. Let me explain. The first is a round of applause. Atta boy. Trucker Lee messaged and said, this was a couple weeks back, he randomly, out of the blue, well, actually, I should probably play this to make this perfect. Okay. He randomly watched Back to the Future, and I've always said, 1,000 times over, once a year, I sit down and I watch the trilogy. 1, 2, 3. And I again will state that number 2 is the best. Trucker Lee just texted and said he completed it. So now he's watched, in the year of 2026, he's watched all 3 Back to the Futures. And I honestly want to say, you rule, buddy. It still holds up. It's the best trilogy of all time. And I know Star Wars people will argue, but I gotta tell you, try this with your family. Say you have kids that are like 8, 9, 10, 11, 12. Say, hey, listen, we're gonna gather around the television, old school, as a family. We're gonna watch a movie called Back to the Future, starring Michael J. Fox, super cool Canadian kid. I guarantee you the kids will still love it. It might take a bit of convincing to get the kids to gather around and watch Back to the Future, but they will love it. How can you not?
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1: This is a throwdown, a showdown. Hell no, I can't slow down. It's going to go.
2: First offense.
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1: What up? How are you? It's Kenny. You know, every now and then in life, you come up with an idea and you think, geesh, that idea should be a business idea. I should do something with that. And then you go, no, that's kind of lame. And you move on. And then years pass and a viral video comes out and you're like, that was my idea. You stole my idea. And it seems to be working. I knew I should have done something. Here's the viral video I'm talking about. And then I'll explain. My idea was a little different, but in a sense, they took my idea. Could have been a big money maker.
2: If you haven't heard, I am starting a free third space for people who just want to lie down and have a break.
1: Oh, I had to Google what third space is. Yeah. Third space is like parks, places where we hang out. Like, it's not our home and it's not our place of employment. It's like a hangout spot. Third place.
2: This is good for the people who are retiring from hustle culture. If your nervous system is shot and you feel overwhelmed, come to Club Rest Stop. Here's some reasons why you should join. You're tired of every social activity revolving around productivity. You miss third spaces that don't require spending money. You want to slow down without feeling guilty about it. And you want a free activity that leaves you feeling better than when you started.
1: It's a club for having a nap and a nap in the park. So basically you're like, oh man, I've been working so much, so crazy. I need a nap. And you're like, but I want to nap on some grass in a park. And you think, well, that's not safe. But if you go to this club rest stop, you go, hi, I'm just here to have a nap. And they're like, go ahead, we'll watch your stuff. What? You stole my idea. That's a genius idea. Now, the whole idea of getting away from hustle culture, no, that wasn't my idea. My idea was just a place where you could have a nap and somebody watches your keys or your phone, right? And then you get, like, because honestly, having a nap at home is great, but can you imagine having a legitimate nap at a park in some nice grass? I mean, I guess you could do that on your front lawn, but in a park, that's kind of cool. By a fountain? Come on now. Anyhow, Club Rest Stop. Should we try to open up a chapter here? See if it takes off? And what do you charge for the nap, right? How long is the nap? There's lots to work out here, but I'm telling you, this idea is working in New York City. Why can't
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